0: all through September to 6.4%, according to Stats Canada. Analyst Julian Alvarez says the rate was 6.8% last month and 6.7% a year ago.
1: Around 3,000 people were unemployed during the month, and this was an increase of around 100 people compared to the previous year.
0: The number of people working was up 3,100 year over year at 43,600. Stats Canada's latest job report says BC lost 20,200 jobs in September. And with more on that is Vista Radio provincial reporter Emily Joveski.
2: StatCan says it marks the first monthly decrease for BC since March. BC's job losses included 16,700 full-time positions. Most of the losses were among the goods-producing sector, as BC shed 9,800 construction jobs and over 8,000 manufacturing positions. The unemployment rate ticked down slightly to 6.4%. Overall, Canada lost 68,000 jobs in September. Emily Joveski, Vista News, Victoria.
0: Northern BC gamblers once again have their eyes on a life-changing amount of money. Tonight's Lottomax draw is worth a whopping $80 million. Also up for grabs is 14 Max Million prizes, as well as 80 $100,000 Max Plus playouts. Matt Lee with the BC Lottery Corporation is expecting a spike in ticket sales.
3: Typically, once we see the jackpot climb into the $50 million range for Lottomax, you certainly see a lot more interest from individuals who are, you know, doing their grocery shopping or filling up on gas. They'll see that and decide to make a play here or there for a Lottomax ticket.
0: The deadline to purchase your ticket is 7:30 this evening. And a new federal investment in home energy retrofits is expected to save some Canadians money and reduce the country's emissions by over 25 megatons. That's the equivalent of taking nearly 8.5 million cars off our roads for 1 year. Ottawa is investing $2 billion to deliver a million home retrofits across Canada. First, Prime Minister Mark Carney announced a new national heat pump rebate to help up to 820,000 households make the switch to more efficient electric heat pumps. They're expected to save an average of $1,400 a year for households currently heating with oil or electric boards. Ottawa is also working with partners to help apartment building owners retrofit 280,000 units over the next 8 years.
4: Summit weather.
0: In Terrace and Kitimat tonight could see a little bit of rain, but otherwise clear after midnight with a low of 4 degrees. Sunny tomorrow with a high of 11. More sun on Sunday with a high of 8. Rain on Monday with a high of 5. In Prince Rupert, cloudy tonight, a low of 3 degrees. Sunny tomorrow with a high of 13. Sun continues on Sunday with a high of 11, then rain on Thanksgiving with a high of 10. 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

0: Summit, Terrace and Kitimat soundtrack, Led Zeppelin, Black Dog, kicking off your 5 o'clock hour on your Friday afternoon. Good afternoon, I'm Mike Nagel. It is just after 5 o'clock.
1: Thank God it's Friday.
0: Yes, thank God it's Friday. And it's quitting time! It is, yeah, and we'll get you through the next hour and into your weekend completely with Poison, Feist, Cake, Harlequin, and a lot more. So make sure you're hanging around for all of it. Nearly News is on the way. Here is Twisted Sister, and we're not gonna take it on Summit, Terrace and Kitimat soundtrack.

0: Summit.
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1: These are the stories ripped from the headlines. 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
0: A new report shows U.S. reading scores dropped 14 points among 15-year-old students. Thank goodness they had the betterest teachers. Well, Prince Harry is now the third most popular Harry in the U.K., according to a new survey. Of course, Harry Potter remains number one, and in second place, Harry Armpits. Wow, he's below that? And finally, 37% of drivers say they have never honked the horn in their car. 100% of them are never behind me. Here's Feist 1234. I'm Mike Nagel on Summit.

0: Summit.
1: I'm Ellis Ross, your member of Parliament for Skeena-Buncton Valley. 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

0: Here's what's new in theaters this weekend in your weekend movie preview. In theaters is Other Mommy. Bella, an 8-year-old girl living in a home with marital problems, confronts a sinister entity which comes out of her closet. The presence, whom she calls Other Mommy, becomes increasingly threatening to her and her family, starring Jessica Chastain and Karen Allen. Also out this weekend, The Social Reckoning.
1: Mark, we have a problem.
2: 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Did you know this was happening?
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2: You sent me a message. 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
0: The Social Reckoning follows Frances Hogan, a young Facebook engineer who enlisted the help of Jeff Horowitz, a Wall Street Journal reporter, to blow the whistle on the social network's most guarded secrets, starring Mikey Madison, Betty Gilpin, Jeremy Allen White, and Jeremy Strong. That is your weekend movie preview. Grab the popcorn and enjoy the flicks. Here's Cake in the Distance. On Summit.
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0: Trooper and the boys in the bright white sports car. I'm Mike Nagel, and that is it for my time today. Thank you so much for yours. Make sure you're sticking around, though, because great music coming all long weekend long. That's right. And then Tuesday morning, Summit Mornings with Steve Little will be back to wake you up and get you going. And that will be followed by Colin Smith with your midday at work. I'll be back at 2 for your drive home. So until we speak again, have a good one, have a great weekend, and have one for me. And don't forget, Andre's tomorrow. They got a big thing going on, so you're going to want to stop by and say hi, maybe pick up some appliances or audio or video or, you know, whatever, TV, that sort of thing. Phone, yeah. So they're going to be out there, and hopefully you will stop by and say hi as well. Leaving you with this and Harlequin. Superstitious feeling on Summit.
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1: You love living in Kitimat, but have you ever wondered how our town came to get its name? Well, the word Kitimat comes from the Tsimshian description of the Haisla people, Gitimat, which means people of the snow. With an average of 300 centimeters of the white stuff each year, and an average temperature of -5 in the winter, the name Kitimat seems quite fitting.
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1: It's one of the most popular sports invented by a Canadian, basketball. Dr. James Naismith was a phys ed instructor who created this indoor game to help athletes keep in shape in cold weather. From its humble beginnings using peach baskets, basketball evolved to become more and more popular worldwide, across Canada, and here at home. Today, in and around Kitimat, many people love basketball, whether you're one of BC's top teams or love to play drop-in basketball for fun.
0: Where awesomeness meets breathtaking.
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1: Wiwani Hot Springs Provincial Park near Kitimat is a little off the beaten track. 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The hot springs are traditionally used by the Haisla people for hygienic, medicinal, ritual, and recreational purposes. And one more thing, Wiwani is only accessible by boat, but once you get there, you'll realize it was well worth the trip.
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1: You love living in Kitimat, but have you ever wondered how our town came to get its name? 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With an average of 300 centimeters of the white stuff each year, and an average temperature of minus 5 in the winter, the name Kitimat seems quite fitting.
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1: It's one of the most popular sports invented by a Canadian, basketball. 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
1: Wiwani Hot Springs Provincial Park near Kitimat is a little off the beaten track. Named after Wiwani Creek, a Haisla word meaning many creeks, the baths were built in the 90s and became a provincial park in 2004, offering a serene escape into nature. The hot springs are traditionally used by the Haisla people for hygienic, medicinal, ritual, and recreational purposes. And one more thing, Wiwani is only accessible by boat, but once you get there, you'll realize it was well worth the trip.
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1: I'm Zach Barrowcliffe. Statistics Canada's latest job report says BC lost 20,200 jobs in September. Vista Radio provincial reporter Emily Joveski has more.
2: StatCan says it marks the first monthly decrease for BC since March. BC's job losses included 16,700 full-time positions. Most of the losses were among the goods-producing sector, as BC shed 9,800 construction jobs and over 8,000 manufacturing positions. The unemployment rate ticked down slightly to 6.4%. Overall, Canada lost 68,000 jobs in September. Emily Joveski, Vista News, Victoria.
1: BC NDP leader David Eby spoke about the unemployment rate on the campaign trail in Surrey Friday.
3: We're starting to see the impact of Trump tariffs showing up in a material way here in British Columbia.
1: Eby says that it's a difficult jobs report for Canada and for BC. A recent Angus Reid Institute poll found the BC Conservatives 5 points ahead of the BC NDP. This comes just a couple weeks after Premier Eby called a snap election. UNBC political science lecturer Jason Morris says the early polls are a good way for citizens to try to determine where things stand.
4: Of course, they can make their own decisions how to vote, but polls provide a pretty good snapshot in time of how we think things are going, and lacking some other way to peer into voters' minds collectively, we do our best to draw conclusions from those.
1: Morris says when looking at polls, people should note when it was taken, who paid for the poll, what questions were asked, and how many people took the poll. It's that time of the year where more cases of the flu start rolling in as the respiratory season ramps up. BC's top doctor, Dr. Bonnie Henry, said Wednesday that the flu season is off to an early start as cases are starting to increase, particularly among children and students returning to classrooms. Northern Health Medical Health Officer Dr. Raquel Kling says the North is no different.
5: We're absolutely getting reports of influenza circulating, like through official lab reports, and also just hearing anecdotally, there's a lot of people sick out there. So, yeah, it's a good time to remember all our usual ways of staying safe during the respiratory season.
1: Dr. Kling says it's important to stay home when feeling sick, and if you have to go out, to wash your hands and use hand sanitizer, cough into your elbow, and do your best to stay away from people. A new federal investment in home energy retrofits is expected to save some Canadians money and reduce the country's emissions by over 25 megatons. That's the equivalent of taking nearly 8.5 million cars off our roads for 1 year. Ottawa is investing $2 billion to deliver 1 million home retrofits across Canada. First, Prime Minister Mark Carney announced a new national heat pump rebate to help up to 820,000 households make the switch to more efficient electric heat pumps. They're expected to save an average of $1,400 a year for households currently heating with oil or electrical boards. Ottawa is also working with partners to help apartment building owners retrofit 280,000 units over the next 8 years. I'm Zach Barrowcliffe.
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1: Taking a look at the weather in the Northwest from Environment Canada, the region looks to get some sunshine on Saturday, as both Terrace and Kitimat are forecast to reach a high of 11 with sunny skies, and Prince Rupert looks to reach a high of 13 with those similar conditions.
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1: I'm Zach Barrowcliff. Statistics Canada's latest job report says BC lost 20,200 jobs in September. Vista Radio provincial reporter Emily Jovesky has more.
2: StatCan says it marks the first monthly decrease for BC since March. BC's job losses included 16,700 full-time positions. Most of the losses were among the goods-producing sector, as BC shed 9,800 construction jobs and over 8,000 manufacturing positions. The unemployment rate ticked down slightly to 6.4%. Overall, Canada lost 68,000 jobs in September. Emily Jovesky, Vista News, Victoria.
1: BC NDP leader David Eby spoke about the unemployment rate on the campaign trail in Surrey Friday.
3: We're starting to see the impact of Trump tariffs showing up in a material way here in British Columbia.
1: Eby says that it's a difficult jobs report for Canada and for BC. A recent Angus Reid Institute poll found the BC Conservatives 5 points ahead of the BC NDP. This comes just a couple weeks after Premier Eby called a snap election. UNBC political science lecturer Jason Morris says the early polls are a good way for citizens to try to determine where things stand.
4: Of course, they can make their own decisions how to vote, but polls provide a pretty good snapshot in time of how we think things are going, and lacking some other way to peer into voters' minds collectively, we do our best to draw conclusions from those.
1: Morris says when looking at polls, people should note when it was taken, who paid for the poll, what questions were asked, and how many people took the poll. It's that time of the year where more cases of the flu start rolling in as the respiratory season ramps up. BC's top doctor, Dr. Bonnie Henry, said Wednesday that the flu season is off to an early start as cases are starting to increase, particularly among children and students returning to classrooms. Northern Health Medical Health Officer Dr. Raquel Kling says the North is no different.
5: We're absolutely getting reports of influenza circulating, like through official lab reports, and also just hearing anecdotally, there's a lot of people sick out there. So, yeah, it's a good time to remember all our usual ways of staying safe during the respiratory season.
1: Dr. Kling says it's important to stay home when feeling sick, and if you have to go out, to wash your hands and use hand sanitizer, cough into your elbow, and do your best to stay away from people. A new federal investment in home energy retrofits is expected to save some Canadians money and reduce the country's emissions by over 25 megatons. That's the equivalent of taking nearly 8.5 million cars off our roads for 1 year. Ottawa is investing $2 billion to deliver 1 million home retrofits across Canada. First, Prime Minister Mark Carney announced a new national heat pump rebate to help up to 820,000 households make the switch to more efficient electric heat pumps. They're expected to save an average of $1,400 a year for households currently heating with oil or electrical boards. Ottawa is also working with partners to help apartment building owners retrofit 280,000 units over the next 8 years. I'm Zach Barrowcliff.
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1: Taking a look at the weather in the Northwest from Environment Canada, the region looks to get some sunshine on Saturday, as both Terrace and Kitimat are forecast to reach a high of 11 with sunny skies, and Prince Rupert looks to reach a high of 13 with those similar conditions.
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0: It's Mark and Cal on the kickback. It's the 10th.
1: Yeah, they let us.
0: Double figures.
1: They let us on the radio for a third week.
0: Again. You know what, though? We do have an Instagram account, don't we? The_kick.back is our.
1: That's the Instagram, yes.
0: Instagram. And we got 12 followers.
1: 12? We're
0: well,
1: up to 12.
0: Well, last I saw, how many posts have we done so far?
1: Well, zero. But okay. we need to pump those numbers up.
0: People have followed us with no content.
1: We haven't posted anything yet. We'll get to it.
0: We'll do one today.
1: Yes.
0: All right.
1: We should do one today.
0: We've said it now, so we have to. Anyway, good morning. Happy Saturday to you on our way. It's a Thanksgiving weekend.
1: Yeah, hopefully you're giving lots of thanks this weekend and gearing up for that big turkey dinner.
0: Oh, is that what you get?
1: Well, you've never had Thanksgiving dinner before?
0: I have. I just can't remember which ones. Is turkey for Christmas as well for you?
1: Yeah.
0: Just a lot of turkey.
1: It's turkey season now. Gobble, gobble.
0: Thank you to the turkeys.

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0: Kickback. 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I'm still tired.
1: Wake up, Mark. Wake up.
0: Are you a coffee drinker?
1: Yeah, I drink coffee.
0: You for coffee, yeah?
1: I used to, like, when I was younger, I was like, I'm never going to drink coffee. That's gross. It's yucky. And now it's like, every time I walk into work, I need a coffee.
0: Oh, how many cups a day?
1: One or two.
0: Oh, that's good. I'm more of a four.
1: Whoa.
0: A minimum.
1: That's why you're bouncing off the walls.
0: Yeah, yeah. Still tired, but bouncing off the walls. I am about a four person.
1: Yeah. Four person? Four cup?
0: Four persons amount.
1: You need another cup, don't you?
0: But they did turn around and say, like, what caffeine can do to your body after minutes, hours, and a lifetime, right?
1: Well, I'm hoping it's, like, good things, not necessarily
0: well,
1: bad.
0: Well, the one after minutes, it can help you go to the loo.
1: Yeah, it's like a diuretic, right?
0: Yeah. Yeah, so it's good like that. But it's after 10 minutes that it kicks in for your brain.
1: Okay.
0: You know, that kind of caffeine function and stuff. But your blood pressure might rise after 30 minutes, right? And then it says, if you're drinking it with dinner, nothing might kick in for about 3 hours.
1: You're drinking it? Who's drinking coffee at dinner?
0: I don't know.
1: Wow.
0: It's 8 hours until it's left your body. So if you're thinking, oh, coffee before bed or something like that, you know what I mean? Give it to like, well, whatever time you go to bed. Think of that 8 hour gap, right?
1: Yeah.
0: And now people are saying about, obviously, after, you know, 3 years, it actually could reduce body fat.
1: Oh.
0: So there you go. And if you drink it through your lifetime, you could lower your risk of dying early, they say.
1: Interesting. Well,
0: I don't think you can do that after 5 cups a day.
1: And let me ask you this.
0: Yeah.
1: Do you do cream and sugar in your coffee?
0: Well, now when I've got a big like cafe barista machine. So I don't really have much sugar in that because I throw off the milk and it sugars it anyway. But sometimes I'm more like a 2 cream, 1 sugar kind of guy.
1: I feel like that isn't going to help on the health department if you're loading sugar and cream.
0: Yeah. When I'm really tired, I just, you know, ask for the sugar in a sachet and just rub it on my gums.

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0: It's Calvin and Mark on the Kickback.
1: Yeah, on your Thanksgiving long weekend. We're not here Monday, though.
0: No.
1: We're going to take that as a day.
0: We will enjoy our Thanksgiving, give thanks on Monday.
1: Of course. Now, generally, do you have your Thanksgiving dinner on the Sunday or on the Monday?
0: It actually usually depends on what my family's doing, because sometimes it's hard to gather all the relatives together. So if it works out better for the Sunday, we'll do it on the Sunday. However, this year, it's going to be a little different because my dad turned 70
1: on the Sunday?
0: Thanksgiving Monday.
1: Oh,
0: on Thanksgiving Monday.
1: Wow,
0: yeah.
1: Okay.
0: So my siblings and I are all going to put like this big dinner party together for my dad.
1: Right.
0: But we might do a turkey dinner as well on Monday.
1: So you're doing the gathering on Sunday?
0: Yeah.
1: And then you might have some dinner on the Monday after.
0: Maybe,
1: kind of vibe,
0: but
1: right?
0: But the gathering for his birthday isn't a turkey dinner. So we might just do this big dinner gathering and then no turkey. Still to be determined.
1: Okay. Have you ever, I mean, I've never seen one here, a carvery restaurant?
0: Like a carvery? What is that?
1: You just go in, right? And they go, and there's a big chicken or turkey, and there's a big gammon steak. And then there's like something else like beef, and they carve it.
0: Yeah.
1: And then they put it on your plate, and then you walk to the next section where you put your Yorkshire puddings on.
0: So like a buffet.
1: It's a buffet, but only a roast dinner.
0: Yeah.
1: That's it. There's nothing else but a roast.
0: Oh.
1: And they'll go, do you want turkey, gammon, beef, or all three?
0: Okay.
1: And then you pour your own gravy on, you do it all yourself.
0: I've been to one of those like Brazilian barbecue places, which is what I correlate that to, where it's just like you flip your thing and they bring a big gear of meat and just slice it onto your plate until you tell them not to.
1: Well, I'm going to there then as well.
0: We should do it.

0: Summit.
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1: I'm Zach Barrowcliffe. Statistics Canada's latest job report says BC lost 20,200 jobs in September. Vista Radio provincial reporter Emily Joveski has more.
2: StatCan says it marks the first monthly decrease for BC since March. BC's job losses included 16,700 full-time positions. Most of the losses were among the goods-producing sector, as BC shed 9,800 construction jobs and over 8,000 manufacturing positions. The unemployment rate ticked down slightly to 6.4%. Overall, Canada lost 68,000 jobs in September. Emily Joveski, Vista News, Victoria.
1: BC NDP leader David Eby spoke about the unemployment rate on the campaign trail in Surrey Friday.
3: We're starting to see the impact of Trump tariffs showing up in a material way here in British Columbia.
1: Eby says that it's a difficult jobs report for Canada and for BC. A recent Angus Reid Institute poll found the BC Conservatives 5 points ahead of the BC NDP. This comes just a couple weeks after Premier Eby called a snap election. UNBC political science lecturer Jason Morris says the early polls are a good way for citizens to try to determine where things stand.
4: Of course, they can make their own decisions how to vote, but polls provide a pretty good snapshot in time of how we think things are going, and lacking some other way to peer into voters' minds collectively, we do our best to draw conclusions from those.
1: Morris says when looking at polls, people should note when it was taken, who paid for the poll, what questions were asked, and how many people took the poll. It's that time of the year where more cases of the flu start rolling in as the respiratory season ramps up. BC's top doctor, Dr. Bonnie Henry, said Wednesday that the flu season is off to an early start as cases are starting to increase, particularly among children and students returning to classrooms. Northern Health Medical Health Officer Dr. Raquel Kling says the North is no different.
5: We're absolutely getting reports of influenza circulating, like through official lab reports, and also just hearing anecdotally, there's a lot of people sick out there. So, yeah, it's a good time to remember all our usual ways of staying safe during the respiratory season.
1: Dr. Kling says it's important to stay home when feeling sick, and if you have to go out, to wash your hands and use hand sanitizer, cough into your elbow, and do your best to stay away from people. A new federal investment in home energy retrofits is expected to save some Canadians money and reduce the country's emissions by over 25 megatons. That's the equivalent of taking nearly 8.5 million cars off our roads for 1 year. Ottawa is investing $2 billion to deliver a million home retrofits across Canada. First, Prime Minister Mark Carney announced a new national heat pump rebate to help up to 820,000 households make the switch to more efficient electric heat pumps. They're expected to save an average of $1,400 a year for households currently heating with oil or electrical boards.

0: Ottawa is also working with partners to help apartment building owners retrofit 280,000 units over the next 8 years. I'm Zach Barrowcliff.
1: Summit Weather.
0: Taking a look at the weather in the Northwest from Environment Canada, the region looks to get some sunshine on Saturday, as both Terrace and Kitimat are forecast to reach a high of 11 with sunny skies, and Prince Rupert looks to reach a high of 13 with those similar conditions.
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0: It's Mark and Cal on the kickback, obviously getting excited for Thanksgiving.
1: Yeah, you were talking about this carvery thing.
0: Yeah.
1: Where you literally go get...
0: It's an all-you-can-eat buffet carvery roast dinner.
1: Yeah, that made me really hungry. But what it also reminded me of is literally just this week, ahead of Thanksgiving, have you heard of King's Hawaiian?
0: No.
1: Like, they're essentially like bread rolls. They're so good.
0: King's Hawaiian?
1: King's Hawaiian.
0: And they come from Hawaii or something?
1: Well,
0: or?
1: Kind of. They're these... like buttered bread rolls, and they are amazing.
0: Because
1: usually when you do your Thanksgiving dinner, you have like bread rolls. You have bread rolls as or buttered buns as
0: The little ones.
1: Yes.
0: So they're not like what I would call a big bomb cake bun.
1: No,
0: they're more like the little buns.
1: Yeah, they're just supposed to like complement your meal. Yeah. Anyway, so King's Hawaiian just on Thursday did what they called the longest Friendsgiving table ever.
0: Oh,
1: and so they invited people in Toronto. To the Bentway. I've never heard of the Bentway.
0: Yeah.
1: But on Thursday, they literally had this huge, long Friendsgiving table and just served basically turkey dinner to people. And you just had to have applied via, I guess, a place to get registered.
0: I was
1: going to
0: say, why weren't we invited?
1: Well, I didn't think we were going to get on a plane Thursday and fly all the way to Toronto for this.
0: Yeah, but who makes King's Hawaiian? Is there a company, like a brand, or is that the brand?
1: That is the brand, King's Hawaiian.
0: Right, if you're listening, Kings, you've got a couple of jesters here ready to try.
1: Well, it's too bad we missed it for this time around, but maybe next time they have the longest Friendsgiving table, we'll get an invite.

0: Summit.
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1: Now, you like your sports. In fact, Calvin, you get involved with a lot of sports.
0: Yeah,
1: a lot of the voicey stuff.
0: Side jobs, I'll either like announce at sporting events or do the music. I kind of do a little bit of everything.
1: You do. Now, I obviously like football, but soccer.
0: Yeah,
1: right?
0: The thing you kick with your foot.
1: Yeah, right?
0: Yeah.
1: Football. But when you listen to football, especially with English commentators.
0: Yeah.
1: Does it sound weird to you? He's traveling down the pitch. Blah, blah, blah, blah, blah.
0: I don't think they get as excited as like the foreign like announcers, you know, like if it's in a different language. I see lots of videos where it's like an Italian announcer.
1: Or someone, Messi.
0: Yeah, they're so excited. Yeah. Goal!
1: Yeah. Like, they really go for
0: they
1: it.
0: They go
1: and
0: for
1: the Latins
0: it.
1: Yeah. So when you're doing baseball, can you give me a bit of what you would do for baseball?
0: Okay, because I have done play-by-play for the baseball team around here.
1: Okay.
0: So just, you know, it's a 2-3 pitch, and it's called a strike.
1: Yeah, you knew that. He's up and down.
0: Well, not like that. You want me to do like a home run call?
1: Yeah, please.
0: All right. It's hit hard. It's deep. It's traveling. It's out of here. A home run.
1: It's out of here. Well, listen, I found somebody who did a clip. If you don't listen to baseball or them sports as much,
0: okay,
1: what it actually sounds like to somebody who doesn't hear it all the time.
0: Oh.
1: So this is what I feel like it sounds like to me. You ready for this?
0: Okay.
2: Moriarty with a fly, with a foul, foul, foul, foul, foul, foul, foul, and he has a foul, foul, foul, foul, foul, foul.
1: That's what it sounds like. He gets excited in this, though. Listen.
2: It's a foul, foul, foul, foul, foul, foul, foul.
1: So is that how you do it?
0: That sounded, I think that sounded pretty similar.
2: That sounds great.

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0: It's all here in the Northwest. 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

0: It's the Kickback with Calvin and Mark.
1: Just talking about baseball. I want to keep it going a bit because I would rather go and watch a game live probably than TV because I equate it to cricket a little in my head.
0: Right.
1: It can be a little
0: They
1: slow.
0: Are similar but different.
1: You know, you throw it, they miss it,
0: you still
1: start
0: have to
1: again.
0: Hit something with a bat or what do they call the is it just a bat in cricket?
1: Cricket bat, yeah.
0: Oh, okay.
1: Yeah. But, you know, it's just like, come on, get on with it a little sometimes. But when you're at a live game, it's good. I've only played, is it slow pitch?
0: Yeah.
1: Now, I've played that.
0: Yeah, we played slow pitch together.
1: I've got to ask you a question. This happened to me. I got struck out. I get caught out or hit out. Like, literally, they touched me with the ball.
0: Yeah, you got tagged.
1: I got tagged out. But one of the guys hit the ball. I was on first. And he hit the ball. And I started running to second, and then I stood there, and then they tapped me and went, you're out. I went, no, I'm not. I've got here. And they went, you should have gone back to first.
0: Yes.
1: And I was like, why?
0: Because they caught the ball off the batter.
1: Yeah, the batter went out.
0: Yeah, because they caught the ball off the batter, meaning the ball never hit the ground.
1: Yeah.
0: So you're not technically supposed to leave your base.
1: Right.
0: Until the ball hits the ground.
1: Yeah. I was out. And nobody explained that. They went, you're out, buddy. It's like, what for? They're like, just go. You're out.
0: We just don't like your Britishness. You're out.

0: Summit.
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0: It's the Kickback with Mark and Cal, just talking about baseball. Cal loves his sports. You're a big hockey fan as well, right?
1: I think hockey on my list is number one. It could have to do with me being Canadian. Over in England, like, is there one night of football where, like, the whole nation is watching? Like, everyone in England is watching the TV because there's a soccer match? Like,
0: only if it's, like, a big rivalry game that most people want to get involved with. Man United, Liverpool in Scotland, Celtic versus Rangers. Like, so Real Madrid, Barcelona, everybody would want to watch that big game.
1: So it's all dependent on who's playing who?
0: Yes.
1: Okay, well, Canada, for the last 60-somewhat years, there's a program, Hockey Night in Canada. I'm sure you've heard of it since you moved here. Right? So every Saturday night on the CBC, and CBC being a free channel you can get if you have a TV, so anyone could watch the hockey games, the feature hockey games on a Saturday.
0: So you're saying it's a free hockey game for everybody to watch?
1: Yes, Hockey Night in Canada.
0: Get ya.
1: Well, it's no longer hockey on Saturday nights on CBC because Rogers, who owns the broadcast rights nationally for hockey, ended their relationship with CBC, saying we're not going to do Hockey Night in Canada anymore. So with the hockey season now starting, this would have been this past Saturday, last weekend, would have been the first.
0: And nobody got it.
1: Well, here's what happened. Because there's no hockey to air on CBC, they started airing cricket.
0: What?
1: Yeah. So they aired two games from the Canada Super 60 League. While NHL teams were busy playing, there was still hockey going on, but it was airing elsewhere.
0: Now, when national TV in England had soccer for a while, right, they then went on to Sky and cable and things like that. But they always agreed that the England games would be on the free channels.
1: If it was a national game.
0: To watch your country. That was an agreement, and I think that's still the way it is over there now.
1: Okay.
0: But taking away one night of hockey night for everybody to just enjoy.
1: Yeah, so now anyone who is used to flipping on the TV on a Saturday on CBC to watch hockey, they had to watch cricket. Not that there's a knock on cricket, because I know nothing about cricket.
0: I don't like cricket. I love it.
1: Oh, you're a big cricket fan.
0: It's a Bob Marley song.

0: 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And let me tell you, they're celebrating quite the milestone, Andre's 50th anniversary. 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

0: It's Mark and Cal on the kickback. Do you know your IQ?
1: I don't.
0: Have you ever done an IQ test?
1: Maybe when I was in grade school, but I can't remember if I've actually got a score. I've done one of
0: them where they go, click this link and we'll do your IQ test, but I don't think the
1: How accurate do you think that was?
0: You know, I've tried it again, though, recently, and it's like, take the IQ test, and you go through all the questions, and it goes, yeah, give us $10, and we'll give you the answer at the end. So then I don't know. But I feel like it was in the average, above average, 115.
1: Yeah. 15, okay, so you know 20. The numbers, what is considered.
0: It was around that. I was okay. Like, I'm not a smart guy, but I weren't too bad.
1: Sometimes you say smart things.
0: Sometimes. That's the problem.
1: Yeah.
0: It's only few and far between. But did you hear Trump? I don't know if you heard. I think it was last weekend, pretty much last Monday. He said he's got an IQ of 1775.
1: Cool. Wait, what?
0: No, wait, he did say the word 1775. People then went, is he saying 70 to 75? Is he saying 17 to 75? But like, I'm talking like Plato has an IQ of...
1: like the philosopher,
0: yeah,
1: Plato.
0: Like 180 or something crazy like that and things. Or Brian Cox, the astronomer, the English guy right now, has an IQ of like 130,
1: wow,
0: 140 or something like that. And he's got, I don't even know how that makes sense. 17 or 75?
1: Trying to wrap my brain around that one.
0: Well, we know your IQ now.
1: It's low.

0: Summit.
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0: It's Mark and Cal on the Kickback.
1: So there might have been some information I left out about the fact that there's no hockey anymore on CBC on Saturday nights.
0: Yeah, hockey night, right?
1: Well, I did say that for the last 60, 70 somewhat years, there was the NHL broadcast on Saturday nights on CBC. This past Saturday, they showed cricket. What I didn't realize, and how I've just learned, is the Professional Women's Hockey League has signed a new deal with CBC to broadcast their games on Hockey Night in Canada.
0: Oh, that's cool.
1: Yeah.
0: Yeah, that's not bad, is it?
1: And they've added a bunch more teams this season. Like, they've expanded. They got Detroit now, Las Vegas, San Jose.
0: Hey!
1: and Hamilton. They added a bunch more hockey teams to the league.
0: Okay, that's pretty cool. So they've invested in women's hockey. But how do you know which is men's and which is women's? Because they all wear the big pads and they all wear the helmets.
1: Well, that's the jerseys and, you know,
0: That they're females.
1: Well, I think you'll notice that it's women's hockey versus men's hockey, because the women's hockey, they got to wear cages. That's one thing.
0: Oh, right. Okay.
1: So these teams don't even have names yet. They're just called PWHL Las Vegas, and they formed two new conferences. But anyways, yeah. So if you want to get your hockey fix on CBC on Saturday nights, once the season's going, you'll be able to watch professional men's hockey.

0: Hey, this is David hanging out at Andre's Electronic Experts for Vista Radio, where they are celebrating 50 years in business as a BC family-owned outfit. That's right, Andre's is still owned by the very same family that started it 50 years ago. So when you shop here, you're shopping local. And when you're shopping local at Andre's right now, you're saving some big coin. They are really celebrating their 50th anniversary. Now, I'm hanging out here in the appliance section right now, and all that's on my mind, mostly because my folks are in town and we've been shopping for a turkey, is Thanksgiving dinner. And do you really want to be putting on Thanksgiving dinner with that clunky old stove? Oh, man, trust me, I know, I've been there, I know what it's like. Why not stop by Andre's and get something a little more contemporary? I'm looking at a Samsung Bespoke 30-inch Smart Slide-In Electric Range. 6.3 cubic feet oven capacity, convection cooking and air fry, and it's got those nice radiant cooktop elements. 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And, well, the deal's don't end there. 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Or stop by the Prince Rupert location where Steve is hanging out today. 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

0: It's the Kickback with Mark and Cal.
1: So, I love food. I mean, it's kind of obvious.
0: I love food. It's all I eat.
1: And I say it's obvious because that's why I'm like 300 pounds.
0: No, you're not.
1: Okay.
0: What are you, 2.5?
1: I'm very food. Let's just say I'm very food motivated.
0: Okay.
1: But now I guess brands are catching on to the fact that food and clothing items, I guess.
0: Oh, team up?
1: Go together.
0: Right. Okay.
1: So I found this.
0: Is that why you wore that macaroni dress last week?
1: That is.
0: Right. Okay.
1: No. So this was a targeted ad. This was on my Facebook page. Timberland, the brand that makes like the boots.
0: The boots. Yeah.
1: And
0: yeah.
1: Shoes.
0: The work boots and stuff.
1: Yeah. They have a colorway, a specific colorway for one of their boots.
0: Oh.
1: Called B is for beef and broccoli.
0: So, like, the color of beef and the color of broccoli, the shoes are?
1: Literally. It
0: really?
1: Was advertised to me as a nickname coined by the streets of New York in the 90s.
0: Oh, it
1: the
0: is.
1: The colorway pays homage to the popular Chinese-American takeout dish, brown for beef and green for broccoli.
0: Oh, wow. Okay.
1: So not only does it make me hungry, they're actually nice-looking boots.
0: Yeah, I want a beef and broccoli stir-fry right now, do you?
1: I would.
0: Even though it's early.
1: I'll take the beef and broccoli with a side of boots.

0: Summit.
1: I'm Ellis Ross, your Member of Parliament for Skeetabulkin Valley. 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

0: It's the Kickback with Calvin and Mark.
1: So how old are you? Like, what year are you born? 99?
0: I'm a 99, just before the
1: turn of
0: the century.
1: So are you a millennial? What are you, a millennial, a Gen Z?
0: I think I'm a Gen something.
1: Right. So they're saying there's actually a new generation that kind of got missed that should have been really put in.
0: Well, who's making this up? Who's deciding we're missing a generation?
1: Someone on the internet.
0: What did they say?
1: They said, if you were like between millennials and Gen Z, they should be called Zillennials. It's a micro generation, most commonly referring to people born in 1993 to 1998.
0: Okay, so I'm just after that.
1: So you're still in a Gen Z. And they grew up experiencing a mix of both generations because they had more of a childhood of no technology, but grew up with technology.
0: What if I said it was a very early 99?
1: You kind of just landed.
0: I just missed the boat, but I would consider myself like that.
1: Well, how old were you when you had your first like phone?
0: Oh, 12 years old.
1: And what 11? Kind of phone was it?
0: It was an iPhone.
1: Oh, okay. So they were out.
0: Yeah.
1: I was 13, 14 when phones came out.
0: Like the big bulky ones?
1: Yeah. Well,
0: that
1: they had
0: them. Attached to suitcases.
1: No, my dad had one of them for work.
0: Okay.
1: But like, as in like, not a smartphone, but like Motorola.
0: Oh, yeah.
1: Do you remember when they came out with, you had left, right, okay, and then you had just the numbers?
0: You just had the small little
1: Yeah, and it was like an LED display, like a matrix display.
0: Yeah, it was gray and green.
1: That's
0: kind of the color?
1: That's what I had. So I had like, I'm an early millennial. I had hardly any technology growing up. But like then as a teenager, we had one computer in our IT classroom.
0: In your entire school had one computer?
1: Yeah. So when it was IT to learn technology, we'd all take turns for 5 minutes on one PC.
0: Oh, my goodness.
1: And now. And then by the time it was my turn, somebody had scratched the disc.
0: Now everyone's got a computer in their hands. Who needs that?
1: So you might be a Zillennial out there.

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0: It's Mark and Cal on The Kickback. You've tried it, haven't you?
1: Do you remember a couple weeks ago I brought up that Kraft Dinner was partnering with this soda brand to make a Kraft Dinner cream soda.
0: Cheese cream soda drink.
1: KD cream soda.
0: Yeah.
1: And I said you could get it on Amazon and it was going to be in stores soon. Well, I found it. It was at Walmart.
0: I got my hands
1: on some of that Kraft Dinner cream soda.
0: So have you tried it now already?
1: I did try it. I got it with my friends and they're like, well, you got to try it. And I was like, well, I kind of want to wait to try it with Mark. But they're like, no, just try it.
0: Yeah.
1: Just try it. If we're all having it, you're having it. I will say it is not as bad as I thought it was going to be.
0: Okay. But you're okay with stuff more than I would be.
1: It wasn't gross tasting. That's the thing. It to me, the way I would describe it is it was a creamier tasting cream soda. I didn't really have like any cheese.
0: Taste. Okay, that's not bad then.
1: But I'm also, I don't know, I can't remember the last time I actually had Kraft Dinner, so I don't know how close to it was.
0: I made Kraft Dinner for the kids for lunch for daycare the other day and had a little taste and it's not good.
1: All I'd say is I'm glad they didn't add hot dogs to this cream soda.
0: Oh, yeah.

0: This is David for Vista Radio, hanging out here at Andre's Electronic Experts in Terrace. They're celebrating their 50th anniversary here at Andre's, and boy, they are really celebrating. There are some absolutely amazing deals throughout this store. So, of course, you know, it's sports season right now. You got hockey, you've got football. I mean, I think there's even some of the European football going on around the world right now. And do you really want to be watching sports on that ancient TV of yours? Tiny screen, might not even be 4K. It's a note to my parents, you should buy a 4K TV. And they should do it at Andre's, and so should you, because they've got some just killer deals right now. Boy, if you've got a huge wall and you really want to fill it up with something beautiful, how about a LG 98-inch 4K Ultra HD Smart TV? You heard me right, 98 inches. This thing has HDR10 Pro, one of their Alpha 5 AI processors, filmmaker mode, game dashboard, optimizer, and it's just going to look incredible no matter what you're doing. I mean, look, Grand Theft Auto 6, we're like a little over a month away from that. You could be playing GTA 6 on a 98-inch TV. It's probably going to look more realistic than if you flew to Miami and were actually there. So definitely get yourself down here to Andre's, because this TV, normally $39.99, you're going to bring it home for just $19.98.88. Huge savings on this TV. 98 inches. Plus, combine it up with some amazing home audio system. 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They're celebrating 50 years. You're going to bring it home for just $35.95. And that is a pair of speakers plus everything else you need a subwoofer. It's just incredible. Got to get down here to Andre's in Terrace or visit them in Prince Rupert 3rd Avenue West and say hi to Steve when you're there. Or if you're just looking for a phone, a plan, maybe even just a new case, you can also visit them at the Skeena Mall at the Telestore or the City Center Mall in Kitimat at the Telestore there as well, as Andre's is your Telus and Kudu authorized dealer. When I say they're experts, it's not just a name. They really know their stuff. For Vista Radio, hanging out here at Andre's in Terrace, my name's David.
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1: I'm Zach Barrowcliff. Major BC party leaders laid out promises around taxes this week as they passed the midway point of the provincial election campaign. Our provincial reporter Emily Joveski has the details in her weekly election roundup.
2: BC NDP leader David Eby began the week with a proposal to raise rates on BC's highest tax brackets, saying the changes would impact less than 4% of earners and would bring in an additional $1 billion in revenue. The BC Greens would go further. Leader Emily Lowen pitched a wealth tax she says would raise more than $22 billion in the first year.
3: We are tackling households with a fortune of $50 million.
2: BC Conservative leader Lorne Dirksen says his party would raise the amount of income workers can earn before paying provincial income tax to $32,000.
4: That puts $1,000 right back where it belongs, in your pocket, not in the government's.
2: Dirksen also faced some tough questions this week about a leaked letter to insurance executives and lawyers that promised to make changes to ICBC's no-fault insurance system to allow people to sue for damages. Eby slammed the plan, saying it would cause rates to more than double.
5: And he is serving you up to the private interests of trial lawyers and private insurance companies.
2: Dirksen says he supports a hybrid model for auto insurance. Emily Joveski, Vista News, Victoria.
1: Statistics Canada's latest jobs report says BC lost 20,200 jobs in September. StatCan says it marks the first monthly decrease for BC since March. BC's job losses include 16,700 full-time positions. Most of the losses were among the goods-producing sector, as BC shed 9,800 construction jobs and more than 8,000 manufacturing positions. The unemployment rate ticked down slightly to 6.4%. Overall, Canada lost 68,000 jobs in September. A recent Angus Reid Institute poll found the BC Conservatives 5 points ahead of the BC NDP. This comes weeks after Premier David Eby called a snap election. UNBC political science lecturer Jason Morris says the early polls are a good way for citizens to try to determine where things stand.
6: Of course, they can make their own decisions how to vote, but polls provide a pretty good snapshot in time of how we think things are going, and lacking some other way to peer into voters' minds collectively, we do our best to draw conclusions from those.
1: Morris says when looking at polls, people should know when it was taken, who paid for the poll, what questions were asked, and how many people took the poll. The BC Highway Patrol is saying a recent who paid for the poll, what questions were asked, and how many people took the poll. The BC Highway Patrol is saying a recent enforcement blitz turned up an alarming increase in the number of people driving distracted and not wearing seatbelts. During the September campaign, police nabbed close to 1,600 people for using an electronic device at the wheel, more than double the number caught during the same time in 2025. The number of people not buckled up almost doubled from 456 last September to 826 last month. I'm Zach Barrowcliff.
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1: Taking a look at the weather in the Northwest from Environment Canada, the region looks to continue that sunny trend on Sunday, as both Terrace and Kitimat are forecast to reach a high of 11 with mainly sunny skies, and Prince Rupert looks to reach a high of 12 with those similar conditions.
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0: It's Mark and Cal on the Kickback.
1: So, McDonald's. Monopoly,
0: McDonald's. Kentucky Fried Chicken and a Pizza Hut. Do you know that song?
1: I've heard that before, yes.
0: A Pizza Hut, Kentucky Fried. It was a party dance.
1: It was something
0: to
1: I
0: fast
1: remember
0: food.
1: From a movie called Supersize Me.
0: Oh,
1: with
0: okay.
1: a guy named Morgan Spurlock.
0: It's called the fast food song.
1: But the start of the movie, there's a bunch of kids singing that.
0: And there's a routine to it.
1: Yeah.
0: You know, to do exercises to a fast food song.
1: Yeah.
0: Anyway, McDonald's.
1: Monopoly. Again, you get your little game pieces and you get so excited and you're like, Calvin, it's a rare one. Or as you say, it's a rare one. It's rare.
0: Now, listen, this is the reason we're talking about this is because twice now I've been done. Because when you play the Monopoly game on McDonald's, there's many common app pieces, but there's only like one on each one that's a rare. So if you get that,
1: however many prizes they're giving away, there's
0: that many pieces
1: of that special one.
0: So that's how rare they can be. Like McDonald's for life is there's three.
1: Sorry, who's this MacDonald you speak of?
0: Sorry,
1: McDonald's.
0: McDonald's.
1: Yeah.
0: So with my McDonald's, I thought I had one rare for the McDonald's for life thing. Because two websites said it was, and then I went on social media and it wasn't.
1: What did we learn, kids? The internet isn't always...
0: Correct. That's right.
1: You gotta check multiple sources.
0: Don't trust AI,
1: but
0: listen to radio.
1: What I pointed out to you is that, A, you have to keep the game pieces, because if you do win a prize...
0: Yeah, I've lost them.
1: Well, that's not good.
0: Right.
1: And that there's the secondary prizes that you can win through the app, which you have to scan those game pieces, and it gives you entries for stuff.
0: Well, yeah, but the thing is... I left a few on here, and there's another guy in this building, David. He's also collecting Monopoly pieces, and he came over going, what do you got? Let's share resources.
1: Oh.
0: And I said, I've got two of these called Robson, the green ones.
1: It's Monopoly, not Risk. You're not sharing resources.
0: Yeah.
1: What's going on?
0: But he took two of my pieces.
1: And did he put them in the app?
0: He did. I went, have you got my two pieces still? He went, yeah. I went, did you put them in the app? He went, yeah. Like, so
1: he
0: nonchalant.
1: Stole your two bonus entries.
0: I'm going to take his lunch from the fridge at dinner.
1: Do it.

0: And good afternoon. We are live on location in Prince Rupert and in Terrace, and we are here right downtown at Andre's. 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

0: It's Mark and Cal on the Kickback.
1: So I've been jamming out to this new album that just released a couple days ago.
0: Oh, this has got to be good then if you're jamming out to it.
1: Mr. Worldwide, Pitbull.
0: Right. You've already lost my attention.
1: Oh, come on. You tell me you don't like Pitbull.
0: It's all right.
1: So this new album, it's Bitcoin is the name of this album.
0: So he's taken the word Bitcoin.
1: Yep.
0: And changed the B to a P.
1: Basically.
0: Right.
1: Anyways, it's like a...
0: Did he know that was trending like 2 years ago?
1: Oh, yeah, of course, but it's...
0: He's way behind.
1: It's Pitbull. He's, you know...
0: Yeah, Mr. Worldwide.
1: He's with the times, just right. A little behind maybe. This new album, I gotta tell you, some of the songs, because they're all collabs. I mean, some of the songs he had already released, so like there was the song he did with Bon Jovi where they just kind of redid Now or Never.
0: Oh, okay.
1: That's a great one. And I'd listen to that a lot.
0: So it depends on who he's collabing with, right?
1: Well, so there's other ones that were already released, like Damn, I Love Miami with Pitbull and Lil Jon and Privacy Pitbull, Jason Derulo. The one that I'm really like, wow, I can't believe this happened. Reach for the Stars, Pitbull and Kiss.
0: Oh.
1: Collabed on a song. On
0: I honestly
1: album.
0: Thought you were going to say S Club 7. Reach for the Stars.
1: No, it's Kiss.
0: Yeah, I know. But have you ever heard of S Club 7?
1: No.
0: You've never heard of S Club 7?
1: Maybe. I don't know.
0: Okay.
1: Well, maybe. But anyways, more of these collabs. Akon, Enrique Iglesias, just to name a few.
0: But speaking of artists and collabs and stuff, my kids were watching Gabby's Dollhouse, the movie. Yeah. Right? So Gabby's Dollhouse is some kid's Netflix show, right?
1: Okay.
0: And in the movie, she goes to grandma called Gigi. And yeah. I'm looking at grandma going, she's a singer. Hernan's Gloria Estefan.
1: Really?
0: Yeah. Was like just playing grandma.
1: What does that have to do with Pitbull?
0: It was just a collab that she was in.
1: Oh.
2: She grew up with the children of the stars. In the Hollywood hills and the boulevard. Her parents threw big parties. 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

0: Well, good afternoon. I'm Steve Little, live on location here at Andre's. 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

0: Hello. You have Calvin and Mark on the Kickback.
1: That sounded like a good voicemail.
0: Yeah, maybe we should record one. Get That's a call-in line or something.
1: We're going to play a feature now. Are you ready for this?
0: Yes, I love features.
1: Here we go.
2: Permanent resident.
0: That's my favorite.
1: Canada.
0: Best intro ever made to anything.
1: I'm a permanent resident alien. I'm an Englishman in Canada. Okay, so this is where I'm obviously going to go through my citizenship.
0: Yeah.
1: I've got to do a test.
0: You got to study up.
1: I've got to learn the song.
0: Oh, you have to sing the national anthem.
1: Yeah.
0: Make sure it's the Canadian one, not the American or Mexican.
1: So whose is Land of Hope and... Oh, that's UK, isn't it?
0: Don't sing God Save the Queen. Or I guess it's God Save the King now.
1: But to be fair, Prince William, when he becomes king, he said God Save the King. He's going to change it to Land of Hope and Glory or something.
0: Oh.
1: He doesn't want Save the King, God, and all that.
0: Really?
1: Yeah, crazy, eh? He's going to change the national anthem.
0: So you are...
1: So I don't know the Canadian one.
0: You don't know it yet. You should, though.
1: Yeah, I've been to quite a few hockey games, so...
0: Sporting events in general.
1: Oh, Canada, the land of... No.
0: Igloos and
1: Great
0: geese?
1: Land, northern freak. No, wait. I've started bad here.
0: Oh, no. That's not good, Mark.
1: Oh, Canada, our true and native land. No?
0: No, you're
1: the
0: not,
1: world
0: you're
1: of
0: a little
1: joy,
0: off.
1: Born and free. No.
0: Let's hope that they don't mark you on how you sing it, and just that you sing it
1: correctly. A land of birds and trees.
0: Yes.
1: No, what is it? Give me a clue on that next line. Oh, Canada.
0: Well,
1: our home and native land.
0: There you go. I was going to say,
1: true
0: it has something to do with where we live.
1: Patriot love in all of us command.
0: Yes.
1: And then everybody in the stadium.
0: And then you mumble the rest of it. Yeah.
1: Okay, I'm going to ask you some Canadian quiz questions.
0: Okay.
1: See if you get it. Okay.
0: Shoot 'em.
1: Which of the following is considered an official responsibility of Canadian citizenship under the Discover Canada Guide?
0: Can you say citizenship again?
1: Citizenship.
0: Okay, you'll pass.
1: Not with a lisp. which of these is official responsibility of Canadian citizenship under the Discover Canada Guide? A, getting a pet beaver and feeding it maple syrup.
0: Wow.
1: B, obeying the law, taking responsibility for yourself and family and serving on a jury. C, knowing how to play professional ice hockey. Or D, owning a summer cabin by the lake.
0: You know what? I think A, C, and D are really convincing answers. Like, I swear, that's a really hard question.
1: I would have gone with C, hockey.
0: I do think it's B, though. B would be the right answer, right?

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0: It's the Kickback with Mark and Cal.
1: When's the last time you had to take your dog to get anything done at the vet?
0: Once. No, she's 7 now.
1: Okay.
0: Coming up to 7, actually, this November. And what did we take her for? It was something like, you know, you touched her side and because she'd fell or something or stretched her muscle.
1: Yeah.
0: And every time we touched it, she was going, eh!
1: Just was sensitive. Like that.
0: So we got it checked out and they're like, yeah, just a bit of muscle tissue. Get her to rest.
1: Do you remember what that cost you? Like, was it expensive?
0: It was about $500.
1: Yeah. See, so I had to do the dreaded vet visit knowing it was going to cost.
0: Oh, for your little cat Simba.
1: Yeah. So my senior guy, 14 years old.
0: Wow.
1: Simba. Yeah, he had a little infection, but more than a little infection.
0: It was on his chin, you said, right?
1: Yeah, it was in a bad spot. Anyway, so yeah, a $600 pet visit
0: later.
1: And now I just refer to the cone of shame he has to wear while his thing heals.
0: Oh, he got a cone on his head.
1: It's a $600 cone of shame.
0: Yeah.
1: But the real reason I bring up pets, and particularly talking about my cat, is because apparently in Japan, when you adopt a new cat, they actually want the cat's signature to prove they're getting adopted.
0: So the cat signs it with a paw print?
1: Yeah, a paw print signature.
0: Oh, that's cool.
1: No, it's not legally binding, think it's just a really cute thing they do in Japan when you adopt a cat. They want the paw print signature.
0: I love that. Cats don't like me. You know when I go around somebody's house, they stare at me, and then I've put my arm on the couch and they'll jump and grab my hand or something and scratch it.
1: You know what I think that is?
0: What?
1: You gotta shave the beard.
0: Yeah, I think that's right. Thank you.

0: Summit.
1: Your weekend just isn't complete without it. 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

0: It's the Kickback with Cal and Mark.
1: Now, Calvin's just been talking about his cat, 14 years old, not been too well recently.
0: Senior boy.
1: But I've got to ask you a question. Your cat, when it goes out, does it go outside or is it an indoor cat?
0: Well, at one point he was an outdoor indoor cat, but I live in an apartment building on the fourth floor, so right. He's pretty much an indoor cat.
1: Yeah, okay. Don't want to go outside, jumping outside there, right?
0: Yeah.
1: But listen to this. They say, you know when your cat brings something home, like a dead animal?
0: Okay, yeah.
1: Do you know why?
0: Well, Simba used to do that, and we're just like, oh, he's just bringing us a present, being proud of what he was able to find.
1: Well, it says, right, I read this last week, the gift theory from a cat is actually still unproven.
0: Oh.
1: Right? So they did this big study where they basically put cameras on cats, like you've seen them.
0: Oh
1: videos.
0: My gosh, I love those videos.
1: They're great, right?
0: Those are amazing.
1: So they tracked where the cat would catch and what they would, you know, do with the prey and stuff like that and where they'd end up.
2: Meow.
1: 23% of the animals they catch, they never bring home.
0: Ooh.
1: Right? That they found. The rest were either caught and left or eaten.
0: Yeah, right? That makes sense.
1: And they said,
2: meow,
1: in a household, in this was done in the UK, they said cats brought home fewer animals if their owners would play with them a lot or high meat protein food. So if they're more playful and active in the house, they bring, so it's not to bring as a gift, it's to bring as kind of a gift, but play with this with me.
0: Oh, like a toy.
1: Yeah. Like a dog would bring a ball.
0: Because sometimes they don't even kill it. They just play with it.
1: Yeah. So they're like going, hey, do you want to play with this with me? So it's like asking you to play with them more.
0: Meow.

0: 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And I'm hanging out with Wendy from the Telus side of Andre's. And I hear there's something pretty good going on if you're a small business person.
1: Yeah, we've got some great small business deals going on right now. 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It's actually some pretty awesome deals.
0: 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So thank you to Wendy for coming on air. Everybody always looks a little nervous when I point a microphone up their face. Definitely get down here to Andre's, check out all the amazing deals for their 50th anniversary. Might even have you come bug Larry, too, standing here looking at me, shaking his head like, please don't put me on the radio. Just come check out the deals on everything, appliances, TVs, barbecues. 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Oh, man. 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
1: I'm sorry. I do know. Not know what you're talking about.
0: I didn't know Alexa was British.
1: You can change it.
0: Oh, you can?
1: You can change it. You can even change from Alexa to something else.
0: Okay. I don't have Alexa. I have Siri, but it's still similar, I guess.
1: Wait, you have an Apple HomePod thing?
0: No, I just have Siri on my phone.
1: Oh, okay.
0: But you can still talk to Siri.
1: But you don't have any smart speakers in the house?
0: No.
1: No, I think we've talked about that before.
0: Yeah.
1: Okay, but I have a daughter called Stevie.
0: Right.
1: And sometimes my iPhone lights up.
0: What? Oh, because it thinks you're saying...
1: Siri.
0: My phone just lit up.
1: Did it? Mine didn't.
0: It likes your voice. Doesn't
1: so when
0: like
1: I say
0: mine.
1: Siri, it thinks I'm saying Stevie.
0: I gotcha.
1: It's getting confused. But listen, if you want to give it a try, ask Siri. Ask
0: or whatever,
1: Alexa,
0: smart anything.
1: Google, yeah, Google too. Ask it to play your radio station, this radio station right now, and you can listen to us on the smart speaker live on the weekend.
0: And don't even have to be in your car.

0: Good afternoon. I'm Steve Little, live on location back here at Andre's. Of course, the 50th anniversary going on right now. Are you looking for a TV? How about a 55-inch starting at $278? And the real big deal, a 55-inch Samsung OLED TV for $748. Sounds like a great deal to me. Tell us, and Kudo, you're covered here at Andre's Phones, the new i18. Plus, if you look around, some deals on some appliances and, of course, Traeger barbecues. And these guys are the experts. 50 years celebrating here, a local family BC business. We are live on location in Terrace at the Keith Avenue store, live on location here in Prince Rupert. And it's so much fun seeing everybody. I tell you, we've had a few people drop on by. In fact, if you want yourself a river mug, I've got one here. It's a water bottle, actually. If you want one, I've got one for you. We're at Andre's downtown. Prince Rupert, come and see us live on location for Andre's.
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0: It's the Kickback with Calvin and Mark.
1: We're going to do a feature. We're going to do a feature.
0: Yes. I love these.
1: I like it. Let me reach you with my feature.
0: Wow. You're a poet. You just don't know it?
1: Never had a clue. I mean, don't know it. Yeah. this is the flip the track feature.
0: Oh, yes. Okay.
1: Where we put our thing down, flip it and reverse it.
0: Now, you said, because I'm 2 for 2 so far, you were going to make this one a little bit more difficult.
1: Yeah, but I've done it a little bit more difficult. Not uber difficult, right? Okay. Just a little bit.
0: So we'll see if I can go 3 for 3?
1: Yeah. Okay, I think you'll get it, though.
0: I hope so.
1: Here we go. You ready for this?
0: Yeah.
1: How are we feeling on that?
0: Okay.
1: Do you think you've got it?
0: I think there's some royalty involved.
1: Yeah, yeah. Obviously, with the voice is obvious. So yeah. Who's the artist?
0: Oh, that would be none other than Queen.
1: Formerly known as Freddie Mercury. No, I'm joking.
0: Yeah.
1: So yeah, it is Queen. Do you know which song?
0: Is it Don't Stop Me Now?
1: Well, have a quick listen again. Yeah, now you're hearing it more. You feel like you got it?
0: I think I'm confident with my answer.
1: Let's hear it play properly.
0: Yeah! Oh, he's 3 for 3. He's too good at this.
1: Yeah, you do.
0: Why am I talking about myself in the third person?
1: Cal does good.
0: Cal's great.
1: Cal does good.
0: He's good with the music.
1: Well done. So there we go. I'm going to go for a difficult one next time, okay?
0: I honestly think it has to do with the genre, so maybe switch that up on me.
1: Well, I did No Diggity on one.
0: Yeah.
1: Right? What was the other one last week?
0: Kind of like rock and like poppy rap. Yeah. Like that's okay. My jam.
1: I'll make it out of next week, okay?
0: Okay.
1: All right.

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1: So you like to play some video games every now and again?
0: I do, I just don't have as much time, which I know I'm 40 years old, but I do play Fortnite.
1: Oh, you still play the Fortnite?
0: Because you just drop in for a 15-20 minute game.
1: Right.
0: And you can just turn it off again. I don't have time for Grand Theft Auto or Red Dead Redemption.
1: Well, it's funny you brought up Grand Theft Auto, because now that we're getting closer to Grand Theft Auto 6...
0: When is that? December or next year?
1: I don't know.
0: It's coming up.
1: It's at some point.
0: Yeah.
1: There's all these memes, right? You get this before Grand Theft Auto 6. It's been a decade or so. Anyways, so they're starting to release more and more information about the video game, including the kind of music you'll be able to listen to, because that's an infamous thing in Grand Theft Auto, is the music stations while you're riding around in the car. And, of course, with it being, the year 2026, they want to have more, artists from around this time. There's going to be a station called Cocotillo.
0: Okay, I'm guessing it's Latin.
1: Yes, and Bad Bunny will be the radio host.
0: No way.
1: So Bad Bunny is technically going to be a part of Grand Theft Auto 6.
0: He acted in a movie recently, didn't he?
1: Happy Gilmore 2.
0: That was it.
1: Oh, he was so funny in that.
0: He was great. Okay.
1: But not only that one station, they released a whole lineup. So there's Flash FM, Afrobank FM, The Chamber, Dirty South Classics, and Backcountry Radio.
0: And The Kickback with Mark and Cal.
1: Well, that would be amazing, wouldn't it?
0: Could you imagine?
1: Where's our money from that, though?

0: Summit.
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1: Okay, so a little earlier we were talking about my citizenship and going through the test and not really knowing the song of Old Canada.
2: Yeah.
1: And I need to learn it.
2: Yes.
1: But did you see the female vocalist in the, I think it was the Saputo Stadium? She sang the Canadian national anthem. This was a Canada versus Peru.
2: Okay.
1: In a soccer game.
2: How long ago was this match?
1: This week, just gone.
2: Oh,
1: not like
2: more
1: recently.
2: Recently,
1: yeah.
2: Okay.
1: Because they played the U.S. the other day, right?
2: Yeah, they just did a friendly not too long ago against the U.S. I think they lost. But.
1: So the girl's unnamed, but she sang Old Canada. And she didn't know the song, and she didn't know the lyrics.
2: Oh, no.
1: Because I first heard it, I thought, oh, is this the French version? But anyway, do you want to have a listen?
2: Yes.
1: This is Old Canada.
2: Oh, she went French?
1: Is it?
2: That's French.

0: to the lab. So then she starts again after kissing the teeth.
1: Oh, Canada.
2: Oh, a restart. French.
0: But was, is that the way it said?
2: Well, up to the up that second line
0: and
2: is French.
0: She just stops.
2: Is she getting booed?
0: Yeah.
2: Oh, my
0: word. She's
2: done
0: it all wrong, and then they hit the national anthem.
2: Oh, yeah, how unfortunate. Okay, well, maybe next weekend I'll have to find another version of O Canada sung by an American. This one's infamous. It happened in, I think it was Las Vegas back in the 90s.
0: And they ruined it?
2: Oh, yeah.
0: Can't wait.

0: Summit.
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0: It's the Kickback with Mark and Cal. Movie review time.
1: Yeah, it's time for Cal's critique.
0: Okay, I love that, Cal's critique.
1: Rolls off the tongue nice, doesn't
0: it? So what
1: it?
0: Calvin does, he takes a movie that was released around this date many years back. It doesn't have to be too far back,
1: no, right? Just a notable movie enough that I kind of want to watch it. There hasn't been anything too far in the past yet. But I came across...
0: Go for it.
1: Whiplash.
0: Now, is this the drumming one?
1: Yes.
0: I don't reckon many people have watched this movie, so...
1: I hope they have. It's so good.
0: No, it's... Yeah, but it wasn't mainstream. It wasn't very... Well, it, advertised so well.
1: No.
0: There, right?
1: It was kind of more underground, but it came out October 10th, 2014.
0: Yeah.
1: Made for just $3.5 million, so it didn't cost a lot of money to make.
0: It is kind of like a more of a little cult film.
1: It's an indie cult, yeah.
0: Yeah.
1: I would think made $50 million, so that's not too shabby
0: not
1: off of $3
0: return.
1: Million. Okay,
0: no.
1: But... I was a band geek in high school, so there's a reason I love this movie so much, just because it kind of plays on the trying to work your way up in the musical world.
0: So this was released 12 years ago. Anybody who doesn't know, what's the movie about?
1: Okay, so there's this young feller played by Miles Teller, young Miles Teller.
0: Okay.
1: And he goes to this, basically, music school to try and work his way to be, like, the best drummer. He really wants to be this amazing drummer.
0: Yeah.
1: And he gets selected for what was called the studio band, which is, like, the band.
0: Yeah.
1: Like, the conductor, he's this hard-assed guy. Like, he wants... J.K. Simmons plays this guy. And he wants to be super hard-nosed, okay? And it's just a really mental... back and forth between the two of them.
0: Yeah.
1: And, like, so the conductor, J.K. Simmons, really trying to, like, push this drummer to his limits.
0: Yeah.
1: And I don't want to spoil anything, but things get thrown at people. There's fights. There's car crashes. Things you don't think would happen in a, like, musical, jazzy kind
0: of
1: movie. Oh, man. It's so good.
0: Okay, so we're doing it out of 10 cows.
1: 10 cows.
0: I'm guessing you're going to score this high. What we're giving
1: it? Oh, my gosh. 9.5 cows. This is a movie, I literally watched it last night. I'm going to rewatch it again. It's so good.
0: Okay, so if you just joined us again, that was Cal's movie review, and the movie is called?
1: Whiplash.
0: Whiplash. So make sure if you've never seen that before, give it a try.
1: Definitely.

0: The Kickback with Calvin and Mark.
1: So, Boots is a shop in the UK.
0: Let me guess. They sell boots?
1: No.
0: What?
1: No, they don't. They don't.
0: Why would they call it Boots?
1: I think it might have been the surname or something. Oh. It's a pharmacy.
0: What? Oh, hey, I'm going to the Boots store. What are you going to get there? Drugs? Like, what?
1: But the weird thing is, they've expanded over the years. It's kind of like Shoppers Drug Mart.
0: Okay.
1: So you probably could buy boots in there.
0: Oh, so just,
1: you know what I mean?
0: It's miscellaneous stuff.
1: Yeah, it's a pharmacy. You can get food there, sandwich meal deals, but you can also get presents, gifts, and stuff.
0: Okay.
1: Anywhere, you know,
0: and
1: it's expanded. But they're kind of going under. So they've been bought out for $12.7 billion.
0: What?
1: So not
0: well, hold
1: that
0: on,
1: far
0: with
1: under.
0: A B?
1: Yeah, billion.
0: Wow.
1: By a Canadian company.
0: No.
1: Yeah, so I want to say Western Family Loblaws.
0: Yeah, they're the Loblaws,
1: right?
0: Guys.
1: That's big.
0: Yeah.
1: Yeah?
0: Yeah.
1: Because I think I did a bit of research. They bought out Shoppers Drug Mart about 10, 15, 12 years
0: ago.
1: Oh,
0: yeah, because you get the PC points or whatever
1: right?
0: when you shop at certain places. That makes a lot of sense.
1: Yeah. So that Western Family now have taken over the Shoppers Drug Mart of the UK.
0: Hold on. So are you telling me Canada is invading the UK and the UK is not invading somewhere else?
1: No.
0: And that seems flipped.
1: No tariffs.

0: Summit.
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0: The Kickback with Mark and Cal. Well, it's been a Saturday.
1: It has been a Saturday.
0: It's been a lovely day. And of course, it's Thanksgiving long weekend right now.
1: It is Thanksgiving weekend.
0: You just call it Thanksgiving for the whole weekend, right?
1: Pretty much.
0: Yeah.
1: It's Thanksgiving long weekend.
0: Yeah. Okay. Yeah. So you're eating your Thanksgiving tomorrow?
1: Maybe Monday.
0: Okay.
1: Maybe.
0: If you were going to guess percentage, how many percentage of people eat on the Sunday and how many on the Monday?
1: Oh my goodness.
0: I don't know. That's tough
1: because like I said, my family dynamic, it was just whatever day we could all get together. If it was Sunday or Monday, it just depended. I wouldn't say we favored one over the other.
0: Okay.
1: Well, I feel like Sunday is more common though.
0: You think Sunday is more common?
1: I think Sunday is actually more common.
0: I'm literally Googling this as we're talking live right now. And there's no official.
1: Oh man!
0: Nobody's officially ever said that.
1: Well, before we go, you can email us which day you normally have your Thanksgiving dinner on.
0: Yeah, kickback@vistaradio.ca.
1: Do it.
0: Let us know. We'll talk about it next weekend. But I would go with Sunday as well. Anyway, we'll be with you tomorrow, Sunday.
1: Yeah, maybe you'll be eating your turkey while you listen to us.

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1: I'm Zach Barrowcliff. Major BC party leaders laid out promises around taxes this week as they passed the midway point of the provincial election campaign. Our provincial reporter Emily Joveski has the details in her weekly election roundup.
2: BC NDP leader David Eby began the week with a proposal to raise rates on BC's highest tax brackets, saying the changes would impact less than 4% of earners and would bring in an additional $1 billion in revenue. The BC Greens would go further. Leader Emily Lowen pitched a wealth tax she says would raise more than $22 billion in the first year.
3: We are tackling households with a fortune of $50 million.
2: BC Conservative leader Lorne Dirksen says his party would raise the amount of income workers can earn before paying provincial income tax to $32,000.
4: That puts $1,000 right back where it belongs, in your pocket, not in the government's.
2: Dirksen also faced some tough questions this week about a leaked letter to insurance executives and lawyers that promised to make changes to ICBC's no-fault insurance system to allow people to sue for damages. Eby slammed the plan, saying it would cause rates to more than double.
5: And he is serving you up to the private interests of trial lawyers and private insurance companies.
2: Dirksen says he supports a hybrid model for auto insurance. Emily Joveski, Vista News, Victoria.
1: Statistics Canada's latest jobs report says BC lost 20,200 jobs in September. StatCan says it marks the first monthly decrease for BC since March. BC's job losses include 16,700 full-time positions. Most of the losses were among the goods-producing sector, as BC shed 9,800 construction jobs and more than 8,000 manufacturing positions. The unemployment rate ticked down slightly to 6.4%. Overall, Canada lost 68,000 jobs in September. A recent Angus Reid Institute poll found the BC Conservatives 5 points ahead of the BC NDP. This comes weeks after Premier David Eby called a snap election. UNBC political science lecturer Jason Morris says the early polls are a good way for citizens to try to determine where things stand.
6: Of course, they can make their own decisions how to vote, but polls provide a pretty good snapshot in time of how we think things are going, and lacking some other way to peer into voters' minds collectively, we do our best to draw conclusions from those.
1: Morris says when looking at polls, people should know when it was taken, who paid for the poll, what questions were asked, and how many people took the poll. The BC Highway Patrol is saying a recent enforcement blitz turned up an alarming increase in the number of people driving distracted and not wearing seatbelts. During the September campaign, police nabbed close to 1,600 people for using an electronic device at the wheel, more than double the number caught during the same time in 2025. The number of people not buckled up almost doubled from 456 last September to 826 last month. I'm Zach Barrowcliff.
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1: Taking a look at the weather in the Northwest from Environment Canada, the region looks to continue that sunny trend on Sunday, as both Terrace and Kitimat are forecast to reach a high of 11 with mainly sunny skies, and Prince Rupert looks to reach a high of 12 with those similar conditions.
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1: I'm Zach Barrowclough. Major BC party leaders laid out promises around taxes this week as they passed the midway point of the provincial election campaign. Our provincial reporter Emily Joveski has the details in her weekly election roundup.
2: BC NDP leader David Eby began the week with a proposal to raise rates on BC's highest tax brackets, saying the changes would impact less than 4% of earners and would bring in an additional $1 billion in revenue. The BC Greens would go further. Leader Emily Lowen pitched a wealth tax she says would raise more than $22 billion in the first year.
3: We are